0: Yeah, Sam.
1: Hey, you talked to Mark lately?
0: I haven't really talked to him, but he looks pretty down.
2: He looks pretty down.
1: Yeah, well, maybe we should cheer him up then.
0: What do you suppose we should do?
1: Well,

0: Michelle, come here, come here, come here.
1: Wow, look at her.
0: I know.
1: Man, I've never seen Sharon look so bad before.
0: I did once before, but this is pretty bad.
1: Yeah, what do you think she got up to last night?

Anybody that stays home is dead. If I die, it won't be from sitting. It'll be from fighting to get up and get out!

you've had it. Hello, everybody. My name's Rose. What's yours? How do you like them egg rolls, Mr. Goldstone?

0: El setè art de Thalia.
1: A customer! Oh, wait! What's your rush? What's your hurry? You gave me such a fright. I thought you was a ghost. I'm a minute consciousness. Sit you down, sit! All I meant is that I haven't seen a customer for weeks. Did you come here for a pie, sir? Do forgive me if me head's a little vague. What is that? What do you think we had the plague? From the way that people keep avoiding, no, you don't! Heaven knows I try, sir! But there's no one comes in even to inhale. Right, you are.

is this? But I noticed something weird. Lately, all her neighbor's cats have disappeared. Have to hand it to her.

0: Spit it out, dear. Go on the floor. There's worse things than that down there. That's my boy.
1: Isn't that a room up there over the shop? Times are so hard, why don't you rent that out? It ought to bring in something.
0: Up there? Oh, no one will go near it. People think it's haunted. You see, years ago, something happened up there. Something not very nice.

0: no one have mercy on her.
1: You know me. Bright ideas just pop into me head and I keep thinking. Seems a downright shame.
0: Shame.
1: Seems an awful waste. Such a nice plump.

0: what it is when you get it, if you get it. Ha! Good, you got it. Take your business, Mrs. Mooney, and a pie shop. Business never better, using only pussy cats and toast. Now a pussy's good for maybe 6 or 7 at the most. And I'm sure they can't compare as far as taste.
1: Mrs. Lovett, what a charming notion.
0: Well, it does seem
1: inappropriate as always. Mrs. Lovett, how I've lived.

0: Mrs. Lovett, and desperate measures are called for.
1: Here we are, hot from the oven.
0: What is that?
1: It's priest. Have a little priest.
0: Is it really good?
1: Sir, it's too good, at least. Then again, they don't call medicines of the flesh, so it's pretty fresh.
0: Awful lot of fat.
1: Only where it's sat.
0: Haven't you got poet or something like that?
1: No, you see, the trouble with poet is how do you know it's deceased? Try the priest.
0: Heavenly! Well, not as hearty as bishop, perhaps, but they're not as bland as curate either.
1: And good for business. Always leaves you wanting more. Trouble is, we only get it in Sundays. Lawyers, Rabbi.
0: If it's for a price.
1: Order something else thou to follow, since now one should swallow it twice.
0: Anything that's lean.

0: We've got Tinker.
1: No, no, something pinker.
0: Taylor.
1: Something paler.
0: Potter.
1: Something hotter.
0: Butler.
1: Something subtler.
0: Locksmith. Lovely bit of clock.
1: Maybe for a lark.
0: Then again, the sweep if you want it cheap and you like it dark. Try the financier. Peak of his career.
1: That looks pretty rank.
0: Well, he drank. Now it's bank cashier. Never really sound. Maybe it was old.
1: Have you any Beatles?

0: it's Fiddle Player.
1: No, no, this isn't Fiddle Player. It's Piccolo Player.
0: How can you tell?
1: It's piping hot.

0: Prince Marine doesn't appeal to you, how about Rear Admiral?
1: No, no, it's too salty. I prefer General.
0: With or without his privates? With his extra.
1: What is that?
0: It's fop, finest in the shop. Or we have some shepherd's pie peppered with actual shepherd on top. And I've just begun. Is the politician so oily? It's served with a doily, not one.
1: Put it on a bun.

0: arrives overdone. I'll come again when you have Judge on the menu.
1: Wait, true, we don't have Judge yet, but we've got something you might fancy even better.
0: What is that?

0: Yes, yes, I do.
1: I've always had this dream ever since I was a little slip of a thing, and my rich Aunt Natty used to take me to the seaside August bank holiday, the pier, making castles in the sand. I can still feel me toes wiggling around.

0: Now don't you give me a fancy price just because I'm rich.
1: Lady, you've got the wrong man. I had some trouble with my car. I just pulled into your driveway.
0: Get out.
1: Okay. And I'm sorry you lost your friend.
0: Get out of here!
1: I'm sorry, but haven't I seen you somewhere before?
0: Or shall I call my servant?
1: Aren't you Norma Desmond? You used to be in pictures. You used to be big.
0: I am big. It's the pictures that got small. There was a time in this...

0: my next shot's ready.
1: Mr. Gillis.
2: What's the matter, Max?
1: I just found out the reason for all those phone calls from Paramount. It's not Madame they want. It's her car.
2: Jesus Christ.
0: Goodbye, young fellow. We'll see what we can do.
3: I'm not worried. It's so wonderful to be back.
4: Was that really Norma Desmond?
0: It was.
3: She must be about a million years old.
0: I hate to think where that puts me. I could be her father.
3: I'm sorry, Mr. DeMille.

enough for all my time spent in dressing rooms in big cities, my husband Matthew and I decided to make our permanent address a rural town in Connecticut. The fact that most of our neighbors seemed to be tough, arrogant, redneck dairy farmers with a rather limited worldview didn't bother us in the least. We go to town to get our supplies, same as all the other locals. And there's old Farmer Kissinger flirting with me in the hardware store. Stop it, Hank! And who's that waving at me in the IGA? Why, there's Farmer De La Renta. Hi, how are ya? Oh, and there's Farmer Bill Blass at the checkout. Howdy! And then nice Farmer Sondheim stops by every so often for tea. I haven't seen much of Farmer Streep lately. Hope she ain't having trouble with her heifers again.

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We were that musical.

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I'm so happy. May I say a few words, Mr. DeMille? I can't tell you how wonderful it is to be back in the studio making a picture again. I promise you, I will never desert you again. Well, now I'm ready for my close-up, Mr. DeMille. This is my life. It always will be. There is nothing else. Just us. The cameras. And all you wonderful people.

What does it profit a man to gain the whole world and suffer the loss of his